0: Earl, Thomas Conley. It's Once in a Blue Moon on the Ranch. Taco Steve, welcome aboard just after 7 o'clock. Did you see any snippets online of his Indianapolis, Indiana performance? It was awesome. It's Garth Brooks.
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just released his live story talking about Clint Black. There's When My Ship Comes In on the ranch with Taco Steve. And believe it or not, he is doing better. He had inflamed tonsils. They thought for a little bit they were going to have to do a tonsillectomy, but they decided not to do that. He went home, he rested, and now he's doing so much better. Once again, Clint Black on the ranch with Taco Steve. And this guy is a cook. He's a chef. You got to see what I mean on his Instagram reels. Is that a tear? Tracy Lawrence is on the ranch.

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Beaumont's own Mark Chestnut. It's going to get a line. He's doing a little bit better. He had back surgery and heart surgery, but he's at home. He's resting, but he'll soon be out on the road. He guarantees that. So he'll be coming back for a great concert trail, hopefully, just after 10 o'clock with Taco Steve. I'm going down to that Red Net Yacht Club. Here comes Craig Morgan, courtesy of the ranch.

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1: I just wanted to say something real quick. I've been listening to The Ranch for a while now, and it just hits different. Brings me back to when my mama used to play 90s country in the kitchen. I hear one of those songs, and it just kind of stops me for a second. Anyway, y'all are doing something right.

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1: Hello, Ranch. Is this Ranch? 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Heart storytelling, not noise. I get up early for work, and the Ranch is always on. 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

0: morning. I'm Mudflap. 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

Ranch, we were driving home from practice, and y'all played a song I used to sing when I was a kid. My son asked me how I knew all the words. We just had a funny moment. Thanks for everything you guys are playing. Our whole family loves the ranch and good stuff.

Well, hold on to your hat. We got a lot of birthdays here at the ranch. And we'll start off with Friday's birthday. We got Cash and Colt Connor, twins, 11 years old. Garrett Mathis, Cecil Martinez. Weekend birthdays for Saturday, Rhonda Poole, Pat Smith, Patty Allman. Sunday's birthdays, Brittany Johnson, Eric Martinez, Sally Lopez, and Rex Thomas. Have a great birthday from the

0: Well, here at the ranch, we like to think the good vibes are all over the place. And in the case of this gentleman, 23-year-old autistic man, says a group of strangers helped him make his dream come true after he attended a music festival alone for the first time. Now, you can imagine his family felt a little overwhelmed for him, but within minutes of arriving, he met a group of festival goers from Bristol who invited him to camp with them and looked out for him throughout the entire 5-day event. And that's your good vibe of the day.
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4: Doctors tell us about all kinds of illnesses and diseases, yet there's an obvious one which they haven't diagnosed, which is why I hope there are doctors listening right now. I'm Judy of Jim's Jewelers. Now, I'm not a doctor of medicine, just the diamond doctor. And we have our own cures for a list of some very serious conditions, like tiny diamonditis. But I'm not here to talk about that or bling deficiency syndrome either. The disease I'm talking about hits every summer. Why have doctors failed to recognize that baseball is a serious disease? You may be afflicted. You watch baseball, talk baseball. 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And there's no cure. Now, the woman you love may think she can somehow rid you of this incurable disease, so you need to come see us. We'll send you home with a special surprise for her, and she'll finally accept that there is no cure. Jim's Jewelers, because the game must go on.
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Joe Diffie on the Ranch with Taco Steve as we continue to remember the life and times of the great Dolly Parton, whom we lost last Tuesday at age 80. In fact, the Grand Ole Opry, they're doing something special for her coming up this Saturday. So many country singers are going to be there paying tribute to the great Dolly Parton. Here's 9 to 5 on the Ranch.

She was asked recently in an interview if she had plans to be at any of the dates with Garth Brooks' Blame It All on My Roots tour, and she says she may or may not be there. So it's still up in the air. Justin Moore now, as we continue the best country ever made while you work on the ranch.

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1: 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I just wanted to say The Ranch is the only station that doesn't feel like noise to me. It feels like real people playing real music for real folks. That's all.

Reba, who's ever in New England on the ranch. It's Taco Steve in for Diane Day just after 5 o'clock on a Friday afternoon. You are out of there. You don't have to worry about anything in the office until Monday at 9 o'clock. How does that feel? Feels great, huh? I got great country, the best country ever made to celebrate, coming up with Rhett Atkins. That Ain't My Truck. Coming up in less than 2 hours is the Friday Night Scoreboard Show.

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0: Bless this broken road. There's Rascal Flatts on the ranch with Taco Steve in for Diane Day. She'll be back on Monday. And I got Tanya Tucker coming up and more of the best country ever made. It's just past 6 o'clock. How would you like to win tickets to see Kix and Ronnie? Yes, I'm talking about Brooks and Dunn coming up on October the 9th at the Dickies Arena. This is going to be the concert of a lifetime, and you've still got a chance to sign up and win at theranch.fm.
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2: 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The Vestibular Disorders

0: Beaumont's own Mark Chestnut and Old Country on the Ranch. Taco Steve in for Diane Day. Get ready. Coming up at 7, it's the Friday Night Scoreboard Show with Harlan and Bob. Right now at Shania Twain on the Ranch.
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